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2: Screen Time tonight salutes the birthday of the incredibly talented and, oh my God, so beautiful Naomi Watts. First up, an incredible movie, but very violent and difficult to watch from 2007, Eastern Promises. This is about a London midwife investigating the identity of a dead young mother who then becomes entangled with a violent Russian organized crime family. You get Naomi Watts as the midwife. One of the Russian mobsters is brilliantly played by Viggo Mortensen. Another one who does a phenomenal job as one of the Ruskies is Vincent Cassell. Again, this is an amazing movie, but it is really like nasty violent, even by my standards. From 2007, Eastern Promises.
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Military Corner salutes Dungeons and Dragons in just a moment. 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

0: 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But the best games are non-electric, about which I'll now rhyme. There is no better game than playing D&D. I'm talking about Dungeons & Dragons, the best of the best for me. All you need are the rules and some 20-sided dice. 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
12: Grand Theft Auto 6 is on the horizon, and a special edition package is coming named the GTA 6 Good Time State Vice City Collection. 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And no, I didn't forget the game, because the actual game is not included and sold separately. Not even a digital code. But back in my day, collector's editions came with the dumb game, and they were never $400.
13: $1 billion.
12: Is being able to do math an important thing? Well, according to NVIDIA CEO Jensen Huang, no, it doesn't. Just FYI, NVIDIA is one of the main providers of hardware for AI data centers and computers, so just let AI do it. Huang stated, try to get a kid to do long division now. The multiplication table is starting to get forgotten, square roots, and my goodness, basic math is being forgotten. And I don't think it really matters. It does, especially if it's Common Core math. I mean, I don't even know what that is.
14: Yeah, but your scientists were so preoccupied with whether or not they could, they didn't stop to think if they should.
12: Nerdy Nelson, that is sponsored by Video Games, etc. Paying cash for games and consoles, even vintage ones like Sega Saturn, Sega Genesis, Nintendo 64, and more, and online at videogamesetc.com. And follow me online at Ned on Air. 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

0: Chris Motionless of Motionless in White joins me each night this week as featured artist. Chris, I know you like to go out and experience the cities that you tour in. Do you take your camera out and document things?
1: Not like you do. I'm not very good at it. I take like your typical cell phone and selfie photos and everything with all the stuff or with everybody. But I do like pictures and videos a lot. I tell myself that one day when this is all over, I'm going to finally go in and I'm just going to watch everything from start to finish. And actually, like, because there's been so many things I've filmed on my phone, like little mini vlogs of me just talking about the tour that we were just on or something. And I've never gone and rewatched that at all, but I can't wait to in X amount of years and be like, wow, I'm so glad I did this. So yeah, I try to get as much as I can.
0: Yeah. For all the negatives that anybody could point out anymore in regard to social media, there really are some awesome things about it, and following favorite artists like yourself out on tour is one of them. It's just everybody's always out someplace, so my feed is filled with, you know, interesting, beautiful things from around the world. Plus, apparently everybody eats a lot better than I do, so.
1: Yeah, that's one of the biggest traps of touring is like, there's a different restaurant in every city that you want to try. And, oh, there's this thing that everyone raves about in this town. And before you know it, you're like, oh my God, I can't even go on stage because I want to die. So yeah, I mean, food, I feel like being a touring band and a foodie are like hand in hand there. So yeah, you got to try to monitor that as good as you can.

0: many a poor boy, and God knows that I'm one.
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0: Death Punch, preceded by our current featured artist of the week, Motionless in White, featuring Skylar Gray. Rest in peace. Thank you to Chris Motionless for joining me every night this week as featured artist. I am certainly looking forward to seeing the band live Saturday, October 31st, Halloween night. I will be traveling to Philly. Take it from me. Halloween is the absolute best night you can see a concert on. Through the years, I have seen Metallica on Halloween, The Grateful Dead, The Who, Fish. I have seen Slipknot on Halloween. And speaking of Slipknot, music and all the info coming up in a bit on the forthcoming Slipknot Stadium Tour.
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3: 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It's director Gore Verbinski's incredible remake of the classic Japanese horror film. Naomi Watts stars as a journalist investigating a mysterious videotape said to cause the death of anyone who watches it 7 days later. 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
1: Mr. Ginger Fish, a.k.a. Kenny Wilson, drummer through the years for Marilyn Manson and Rob Zombie, 60 years old. Hilary Duff, what an incredible career comeback she's been having. She just announced an arena tour, by the way. Lizzie McGuire is 39. The great Naomi Watts, who we are saluting in screen time, is 58. Mira Sorvino, another phenomenal actress, is 59, whilst Bam Margera is 47. And actor Jeffrey Jones from Amadeus, Ferris Bueller's Day Off, Beetlejuice, Ed Wood, and of course Deadwood is 80. Finally, it was on this day in 1991, the great Miles Davis, the jazz legend, passed away at the age of 65. Miles, new music.
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0: 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It begins in the United States, July 16, Washington, D.C. I am already set up to be at that show. Numerous other cities, including New York, Chicago, Toronto, Hershey, PA, Boston. 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Some of the other bands featured on various dates, Lamb of God, Motionless in White, Acid Bath, and more. 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
2: Caleb Shomo of Beartooth joins me in just a moment, a special guest on Hard Drive XL, where the word of the night is gelatinous cube. 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

0: Caleb Shomo of Beartooth joins me tonight as special guest. Caleb, you had several collaborators on the new record, including Jordan Fish, and the results are fairly amazing.
1: For me, it was, I needed second opinions. I needed help. I was just in such a crazy headspace that the thing I could tap into was the emotion. And you know, coming up with the point of the song and what are we talking about? What do I need to get off my chest? And then the musical landscape, for the most part, was created over the course of a year before the whole thing was kind of put together. You know, so I had a bunch of riffs. I had a bunch of kind of like vibes and energies. But the truth is, when I was trying to just kind of write it by myself, I was hiding a lot of things and I was not being very literal with my lyrics and they weren't making sense. And I was just like too afraid to talk about what I was going through. So, you know, for this record to be what it was, I needed people like Jordan Fish. I needed people like Sky Accord, like Misha Mansour, like our bass player Ashi. You know, I just needed help and I needed people that know the band and that know me and that know what I'm trying to do. I needed those people to guide me and just help, because it was not happening on my own. And I'm so thankful for them. So like that was such a huge part of the magic. That was a little bit different from the previous records.

0: Hard Drive XL music from Alice in Chains, as well as Beartooth, with thanks to the band's Caleb Shomo. If you would like to hear more of my conversation with Caleb, or perhaps check out interviews with Miles Kennedy, Chris Motionless of Motionless in White, or Andy Black of Black Veil Brides, hit the Hard Drive Radio and the Lou Brutus socials. By the way, a quick tip of the cap to you if you were one of the many people who had concerts canceled or postponed over the weekend. Most of that was from the nor'easter that hit the East Coast. It canceled the Ocean's Calling Festival. It postponed the AC/DC show in North Jersey, CBGB Fest in Brooklyn, gone. Ed Sheeran in New England, gone. Global Citizen Fest in New York City, gone. Social D in Reno, Nevada. Well, that was a vocal thing, but they canceled that too.
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0: under his skin and it's time to get it out. 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
1: There are few things better in sports than college football. You want to talk nuts? Check out Iowa beating Michigan in Ann Arbor with no time left on the clock this past weekend. Then, of course, later this week, Iowa will host Ohio State, which is another Big Ten grudge match. The way I see it is there are two kinds of hate in the world. There's bad hate, you know, wars and stuff, and good hate. For example, when you get fired up over a college football rivalry. Yes, it kind of seems stupid to some people, but given the state of the world, you got to take your pleasure where you can, even if it's hate.
0: It came from the web. It's next, right here on Hard Drive XL.
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are so slammed with stuff on the show tonight. We'll salute Naomi Watts' birthday with Screen Time in just a moment. I'll play Welcome to the Jungle from GNR before that, released on this day in 1987. But first, A Perfect Circle on Hard Drive XL.

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2: Happy birthday to Naomi Watts. Not only an incredible actress, I think she is one of the most beautiful women I have ever laid eyes on. We are featuring her work and Screen Time, including 2005's King Kong. This was director Peter Jackson's take on the King Kong legacy. This is the film he really wanted to do after Lord of the Rings. The casting is phenomenal. Naomi Watts, Jack Black, Adrian Brody, Andy Serkis did the body captures for King Kong. In case you don't know, it takes place in the 1920s. A film crew travels to mysterious Skull Island, where a gigantic ape becomes captivated by an actress named Ann Darrow, played, of course, by Naomi Watts. Just a phenomenal take on King Kong from 2005. Happy birthday, Naomi Watts.
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0: Doing it Monday style with Kill Switch Engage on Hard Drive XL. Just a moment from now, Scott Stapp of Creed will join us via the Hard Drive Archive as we mark the anniversary tonight of the release of their album Human Clay in 1999. I'm Lou Brutus. I gotta tell you, I think this is the absolute best time of year for sports. First of all, the MLB wildcard games begin tomorrow. Baseball postseason is my favorite thing in the world, especially when my Mets don't suck. But the Mets really sucked this year and clinched last place. However, I'm going to get behind two teams that haven't won it all in a very long time, the Milwaukee Brewers and the Cleveland Indians. Meanwhile, the NFL is rolling and college football is already going nuts. That Iowa-Michigan game was an absolute barn burner. Can't wait for Iowa-Ohio State Saturday.
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0: Today is the anniversary of the release of Human Clay by Creed in 2019. Here's Scott Stapp and I from the Hard Drive Archive talking about where his inspiration comes from.
1: It's no secret that I've gone through my share of highs and lows of struggles, highly public. During those times, for me, I learned a valuable lesson from someone who kind of gave me some advice about what to think about during life's struggles and tragedies and difficult periods that we can't understand, and how to kind of frame your mind and what helped this individual get through theirs. So he was kind of passing on some knowledge to me, and he said, "Hey, man, look at it like you're going through this, and you're going to get to the other side of it, and you're going to use your experience and your survival and your hope and everything that you've learned through your experience." For me, and my journey so far, man, and it seems like probably 85% of what I've written as a body of work, between Creed and my other project, has all come from that.

0: Until then, I'm Lou Brutus, leaving you with the words of writer Dr. Hunter S. Thompson. 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

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That was Animalistic by Plush. Up next, here's Mother by Danzig.

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Hey, it's Tori. If I'm the future of AI, you've got nothing to worry about. That was Cut by Black Veil Brides. Up next, here's Thunderkiss 65 by White Zombie.

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1: 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It's Gravecore with Pretty

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That was Pretty Insane by Gravecore, headlining Chaos for a Cause 6. 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

0: Rock 108 on the AI shift. Good morning, it's your fake DJ Tori. That was Warning by Royal Bliss. Up next, here's No Sleep Till Brooklyn by Beastie Boys.
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Rock 108. I'm Tori, your AI DJ. Don't believe what they're saying. We're not here to destroy the world. I'm here to wreck your ears. That was Tell Me When You've Had by Evanescence. Up next, here's Sex Type Thing by Stone Temple Pilots.

0: This is Agribusiness Matters on the Iowa Agribusiness Radio Network. I'm Mark Magnuson. After the much-anticipated trade meeting between United States and Chinese trade officials and Presidents Donald Trump and Xi Jinping, the results for U.S. agriculture appear to be a mixed bag. We will hear more from commodity broker Greg McBride of Allendale next.
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0: While China did agree to reduce tariffs on a wide range of U.S. farm products, noticeably absent from that list were United States soybeans, says commodity broker Greg McBride of Allendale.
2: The U.S. Trade Representative released some information this morning stating that China and the U.S. had agreed that they were going to cut tariffs imposed on $60 billion worth of goods that each country imports from the other. And those were going to be on a wide array of products from corn to like cosmetics and stuff like that. On that list specifically for U.S. ag products was corn, wheat, sorghum, meat, dairy, veg oils, and meals. But it specifically did exclude soybeans from that list, and the soybean market took off to the downside.
0: November soybeans finished down 30¾ cents on Monday to close at 12.88¼. January soybeans were down 29½ cents to close at 13.03. Even with the tariff reduction for U.S. corn and wheat, McBride says that Chinese buying interest in U.S. corn is somewhat lukewarm right now.
2: That is a setback for the soybeans. Not that they really have a whole heck of a lot of an appetite for U.S. corn at this time. They're still continuing to try and draw down their own domestic stocks. So the corn and the wheat are tending to follow that weakness in soybean.
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0: Tuesday, September the 29th, 2026, Rock 108 Morning Show. And today, I'm welcoming actor, comedian, writer, improv man himself, Matt Walsh, will be joining us here after 7 o'clock today. Best known for his role as Mike McClintock in Veep. 2 Primetime Emmy Award nominations for that. The Upright Citizens Brigade as a founding member. He was also on The Daily Show with Jon Stewart. He was in Role Models, the movie, Bad Santa, Road Trip, The Hangover, and more. Matt Walsh will be a part of the Bluebird Improv Comedy Troupe, swinging on through the Englert Theater coming up on Friday. We'll talk to Matt about that come up here after 7 o'clock. Also, a concert announcement coming up here a little bit later in the show. Give you details on what's going on for this show that I think you'll really dig. 6 o'clock, what is on the calendar today, Frosty?
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3: Okay, buddy, here's your 29th. It's coffee day and biscotti day.
4: Oh, that works out nicely.
3: It's that little hard bread cookie thing you have with your coffee. Make sure you finish it, though, because it's the International Day of Awareness of Food Loss and Waste. Still hungry, it's National Goose Day. People actually cook geese, and then their goose is cooked. Sorry, it's Starbucks Day because they bought it. Regardless of how it happened, they might have specials or free coffee today. If you like silent movies, it's your day. Any movie could be a silent movie. Just press mute.
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1: 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They are located in Coralville, just south of the Coral Ridge Mall down there by Jimmy John's. Paymore. When it comes to physical activity, more people end up visiting the emergency room because they were doing this. What are they doing? 319-234-5369. You can use that number to call in your guess or to text in your guess. When it comes to physical activity, more people end up visiting the emergency room because they were doing this. The Facebook page also open for you today, and that's where we're going to start. Let's see who we've got first. Ryan says, deadlifting. Yeah. You're thinking about going to the gym. Maybe you're not properly stretched out right. Guess what? Boom, you're in the emergency room. But it's not deadlifting. I was surprised. Let's see what P1 Tommy Thunder said, playing pickleball. Maybe you're going just a little too aggressive in your game. Maybe you're a little ranked or something like that, and you're just going, hey, I'm going to make this happen. We're going to go further in this tournament, playing pickleball. No, wasn't playing pickleball. Not deadlifting either. When it comes to physical activity, more people end up visiting the emergency room because they were doing this. Sydney goes the opposite direction. Just something as simple as sneezing. I can attest to that with my arm raised in the air. Not sneezing necessarily, but just turning like 5 degrees yesterday. Didn't go to the emergency room, but maybe that's the time. 319-234-5369. When it comes to physical activity, more people end up visiting the emergency room because they were doing this. What's your guess? We'll have the answer here by 735. It's Seether. Yeah, you need this, a remedy.

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0: Skillet with Scream on Rock 108. The latest from those guys at 6:22. Today, a Ticket Tuesday, opening up the Ticket Vault for you today. That Arena Rock Show, the high-energy tribute to classic rock and roll. You got Led Zeppelin, Aerosmith, AC/DC, Bon Jovi, Guns N' Roses, to name a few. It's the legendary rock anthems that will take you on a trip. That Arena Rock Show will have tickets all throughout the day, including some after 7 o'clock here for you this morning with Rock 108.
1: This is not headline news. Today is National Coffee Day, followed quickly by National Run to the Bathroom Day. Travis Kelce missed Sunday night's VMA Awards because of a game. The rest of us missed it because it's no longer the 90s. Goodwill opened a record store. Since it's filled with people's unwanted records, it's the perfect place to find Limp Bizkit and Uncle Cracker. And the average person says their first curse word of the day by 10:54 a.m. In other words, the average person fills up their car by 10:54 a.m. This is not headline news on The Rock 108 Morning.
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2: The TV9 First Alert forecast, partly cloudy through the day, showers possible late in the afternoon and evening. Our highs around the mid-70s. Tonight, showers likely will drop to the lower 60s. Wednesday and Thursday, showers likely, some heavy rains at times. The upper 60s to low 70s, lows and low 60s. Friday, the sunshine returns mid-60s, sunny for the weekend with mid to upper 60s. From the TV9 Weather Lab, I'm Justin Roberts on the Rock 108 Morning Show.
3: Along the 380 corridor, looks like it's 51 Cedar Rapids in Iowa City, even down to Washington. But if you head further to the north and west, 56 in Waterloo and currently 55 in Charles City. Brainbuster for you today. When it comes to physical activity, more people end up visiting the emergency room because they were doing this. What are they doing? Your guess is at 319-234-5369. You can call or text that number. You got it locked in there. Also, the Facebook page open for your guesses. 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
2: 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When it comes to physical activity, more people end up visiting the emergency room because they were doing this. Deadlifting, playing pickleball, sneezing, all came up earlier in the show. Wasn't any of those, so let's keep going with the guesses today. 319-234-5369, Rock 108 Facebook page also open. Let's see. Duke in Fairmont, Minnesota, listening on the app today, said, when it comes to physical activity, more people end up visiting the emergency room because of the treadmill. Yeah, that treadmill. Just leave it as a clothes rack. That definitely will help out you not going to the emergency room. That's what a lot of people do in the Midwest. Oh, look at that over there. What is? Oh, that's the treadmill. All right. Treadmill wasn't it today, Duke, but thanks for the guess. Don Grimm, listening today in La Porte City. Climbing a ladder, I would also say falling off of said ladder would be something that we would kind of pair together on that one. And that wasn't it either. I was surprised by that. Physical activity. More people end up in the emergency room because they were doing this. Martine, listening up in the app today. We got this out of Tima. Stretching. Just one of those times. You're just getting ready for the physical activity. Up. Oh, yeah, that's going to hurt for a while. Stretching wasn't it either. I was surprised. Stretching, treadmill, climbing and falling off of a ladder. That wasn't it today. The Brain Buster up on the Rock 108 Facebook page, answering this one right around 7:35 here for you today. Let's get sports.
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2: Case Keenum passed for 2 touchdowns in his first start in almost 3 years. The Chicago Bears shut down Jalen Hurts and the Philadelphia Eagles 27-7. Stepping in for Caleb Williams, Case Keenum was 24 for 34 with 247 yards passing. Also scored his first rushing touchdown since 2019. New York Giants are set to trade for Minnesota Vikings quarterback J.J. McCarthy as they attempt to rebuild their signal caller group in wake of Jackson Dart's season-ending injury. Giants will send a 2027 fifth-round draft pick to the Vikings in exchange for the former first-round quarterback. A fifth-rounder. Giants coach John Harbaugh said that the team immediately began the process of trying to add their quarterback room after Dart went down. Harbaugh also said that Jameis Winston will remain the team's starting quarterback for their upcoming game against the Cardinals. Major League Baseball playoffs start today, and two-time defending champion Los Angeles Dodgers are still the pick to win it all. Dodgers have the average odds of plus 220 to win it all, followed by the team with the best regular season record, the Milwaukee Brewers. So the playoffs today, Phillies, Braves start first, 1 p.m. start time, White Sox, Astros, that's a 4 p.m. start local time on NBC Sports, Red Sox, Yankees, 7 p.m. on NBC, and Cubs, Padres, the late game, 9 p.m. start on NBC Sports. So yeah, I'll be asleep by the time that first pitch is thrown. Sports is sponsored by JC Shows. Next up, the Tama Carden Collectible Show happening on Sunday, 10 a.m. to 3 p.m. at the Meskwaki Convention Center next to the Bingo Hall. 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

0: Roach and their new one, See You in Hell, featuring Hannah Mankind, Rock 108 at 6:51. Partly cloudy skies. Another day that we're going to be in the mid-70s. Late showers today, and showers likely overnight tonight. 75 today, overnight 63. 71 with showers likely tomorrow, and showers likely into Thursday and 68. But did see mostly sunny skies after we get the rain here over the next couple of days. Today, you think you got it bad. You know, you like to order things. You order off Amazon. Delivery driver comes up and drops things off at your place. There on the porch, in front of your door. An Amazon delivery driver is in hot water after being caught on security video, allegedly turning a New York City apartment into his own personal restroom. The incident happened in August. The tenant says shoes, furniture, and other belongings in the lobby were damaged and had to be thrown away. The tenant complained to Amazon, says that he was offered a $50 gift card, which he refused, calling it an inadequate compensation. I mean, we had shoes, furniture, other belongings in the lobby. Amazon said the driver worked for an independent delivery contractor, not directly for the company, which we see around here, right? The individual is no longer delivering Amazon packages. Resident is reportedly considering legal action and says the incident has left him wary of future deliveries. You know, you order a pizza. Are you worried at that point that pizza gets dropped off in the lobby and then there we go again? I guess it could be the same way, too, because you just have one bad experience. And what's that? One bad apple ruins the bunch, or in this case, one bad apple peas on the rest of the bunch. You think you got it bad. At least you didn't have some Amazon driver peeing all over your stuff. 6:52. Coming up, Beth Malicki has the news from KCRG TV 9, plus Alice in Chains. And the new one next hour, just added to our new music playlist. It's from Letdown, called Do It for the Love.
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4: 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I just can't shake this fever.
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5: The White House says the country's largest ever steel plant is coming to southeastern Iowa. The Mesabi Metallics plant aims to begin producing steel in 2030 in Lee County, with up to 6,000 jobs during construction and then more than 1,700 permanent jobs. A White House official says this is the first new mega steel plant to come to the United States since the 1960s. Part of Iowa's congressional delegation, including Representatives Marionette Miller Meeks and Ashley Hinson, were present at the announcement and thanked the president yesterday. According to Miller Meeks' team, this plant will offer jobs paying more than $49 an hour and generate $95 billion in projected economic activity. Eastern Iowa homeowners are still mopping up from last week's flooding, and the ground hasn't even had a chance to fully dry. Now more rain is on the way. If water does get into your basement this week, don't wait to deal with it. Cleanup crews at ServiceMaster Restore in Cedar Rapids say wet carpets can turn musty and moldy within days, making cleanup tougher. Chris Johnson says the longer people wait to call, the more expensive cleanup can get. He also recommends keeping important documents in plastic tubs, so if water does get in, they don't get damaged. Governor Reynolds declared a disaster proclamation for Washington County in response to severe storms from September 19th. That includes Kelowna, which experienced flash flooding. The city administrator says it was the highest intensity of rainfall in the shortest amount of time he's seen, totaling nearly 6 inches. Homeowners have reported damage, with some seeing a foot and a half of sewage water in their basements. This declaration allows the use of state resources to help with recovery. For breaking news alerts and headlines anytime, download the KCRG TV9 news app. Yeah.

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1: Tuesday, September 29th, 2026, Rock 108 Morning Show. Those who know that I love not only stand-up comedy, but improv comedy as well. Improv comedy with Matt Walsh, actor, comedian, writer, co-founder of the Upright Citizens Brigade, worked at Second City in Chicago. Bluebird Improv makes its way through the Englert Theater in Iowa City coming up on Friday. My conversation with Matt Walsh here in about 20 minutes or so. But first, I mentioned stand-up. And after working with a bunch of area comedians, you have to look to the past. You have to look to those that came before us. And celebrating his 69th birthday today, Andrew Dice Clay. And he has some renditions of popular nursery rhymes. Take a listen. Dice!
2: Jack and Joe went up the hill, both with a buck and a quarter. Joe came down with 250. Was an old lady, lived in a shoe. She had so many kids, her uterus fell out.

0: It's either this or you hit the snooze button again. 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
1: 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So when it comes to physical activity, more people end up visiting the emergency room because they were doing this. Earlier guesses: deadlifting, playing pickleball, sneezing, treadmill, climbing a ladder, and falling off of it too. Stretching was a guess as well, but wasn't any of those. Reggie in Center Point from the text line, 319-234-5369. Moving a fridge, especially one of those big side-by-sides. Those things are heavy and very cumbersome, quite frankly. Moving a fridge, a good guess, but Reggie, wasn't it today. Corey in Gladbrook, also from the text line. Doing laundry, specifically lifting the clothes basket. Wet clothes? Forget it. It's going to be heavy. Got to be careful. You're twisting, you're moving. That's what happens in a small space of your laundry room. Moving a fridge, doing laundry. No, it wasn't those. Kyle Lee Powell said jumping on a trampoline. You try to show the kids what you did back in the day? And back in the emergency room, especially if there's no net. There you go, right on the ground. No, that wasn't it either. Shoveling snow was a top guess. Darn you, P1 Nation. Let's not think about snow already. Not yet. That wasn't it either. When it comes to physical activity, more people end up visiting the emergency room because they were doing this. We'll find out the answer here right around 7:35. Matt Walsh from the Bluebird Improv Troupe is coming up shortly with the Rock 108 Morning Show.
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0: 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Live

Stone Temple Pilots trip out of a hole at a paper heart with Rock 108. You know, when everybody was trying to find something to do during the pandemic of 2020, Blake Coddington busy finding a new way to musically express himself. He's a Chicago-based rocker and launched the band called Let Down. From the new music playlist, this is Let Down. Do it for the love. 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

0: 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We've already had one of the individuals who joined us for the Bluebird Improv and Stephanie Weir. Well, now joining me, actor, comedian, writer, producer. When you see the video of this, you will know exactly who he is. Matt Walsh joining us here today on the Rock 108 Morning Show. Welcome aboard.
1: Good morning, Brian. I'm sorry I missed the Stephanie interview. She's so funny.
0: How do you guys select who is a part of the Bluebird Improv troupe?
1: A lot of it is history. Most of us came out of Chicago. Joe, Brad, Tim Meadows, Rachel Dratch, Stephanie Weir, people like that. And then as we've gone on, we've collected new friends living in L.A. like Edie Patterson and Shannon O'Neill. Basically anybody who's like up on their feet chasing improv, you know, as a young person, we probably became friends with them. That's not a great answer. Sorry. You might want to cut that.
0: I got you. Well, you're Midwest by birth, right?
1: Yes, sir.
0: So,
1: yes, sir.
0: Have you stopped in Iowa doing improv before? Did you find time earlier in your career to, you know, swing on through?
1: I toured with the Second City Touring Company as a young man. So I think we played Cedar Rapids and then we got out to the Quad Cities. So I'm not sure where we were. And then recently in the last few years, we've been to Iowa City and Des Moines.
0: So the Iowa City show is happening Friday, October 2nd, Bluebird Improv at the Englert Theater. So Matt Walsh and the team returning. Now, Stephanie wasn't sure that she had been in Iowa before. So I had to kind of see, all right, well, what are you expecting, Stephanie? How do you prepare her for something like an Iowa City crowd?
1: Iowa City was great. It's kind of self-selecting. Anybody who wants to come out and see like spontaneous comedy, they're probably up for what we're going to serve. You know what I mean? Like, I don't feel like we had to win people over. I think they were excited to see some of us they knew, but they were also familiar with the art form. And they also love that they're part of the show, that we cannot do what we do without asking the audience to give us a suggestion. And we always follow up with more questions and we get to meet people. And we always end up sort of lightly satirizing the town, but also talking about, you know, what it is to be human today in the best way.
0: Matt Walsh joining us, actor, comedian, writer, producer, Friday, October 2nd, Bluebird Improv at the Englert Theater, Iowa City. Tickets available through their site. Does it make it easier for you to go on a movie set, TV set, as someone with your improv skill set and just kind of run with it? Like, how often are you able to just go full bore?
1: Not often. I mean, the fact that they've paid writers to write something that's really tight, clever, funny, you don't have license to just do whatever you want. And that said, when you get hired, people know who you are and they might say, feel free to play with this one, or you can always, the standard practice is just going up to the writers or the director and saying, hey, I had an idea here. Can I change this word, or can we get a new joke, or I thought I'd try this. So it's kind of an informal way to improvise by like sort of pitching ideas.
0: Mm-hmm.
1: Veep, we did a lot of rehearsals and then the writers would take notes. So we helped shape the material before the final draft. And they wrote their butts off on that show. Ultimately, I'm fine with, you know, just sticking to the script if that's what they want.
0: You mentioned one of my favorites in Veep. What are some of your favorite memories from working on that project?
1: The friendships, the dinners, celebrating birthdays, living in the same hotel. I'm very nostalgic. Well, we did 4 years in Baltimore. And then the finale was incredible. It's very difficult to finish a show that people like, and it's really tricky to deliver the fans something that's satisfying. And I thought the writers did an excellent job on that. And yeah, and I have friends now in London. I have friends in LA. I have friends in New York. It's really nice to be inside that creative family and then have the relationships carry on. I still do a podcast with Tim Simons. So he's very much in my life, and Tony I see, and Reed I see.
0: Another project that I enjoyed that you were on, Beavis and Butthead.
1: Oh my gosh.
0: Can you share any of your experiences with working on Beavis and Butthead, please?
1: I mean, I have very small parts in it, but I'm so honored to be in it. I love Beavis and Butthead. Lou Morton, who was a writer on Veep, was one of the writers on that. And I remember telling him, like, if you ever need, I'll do one line. I'll just do sound effects. Like, I love that show. And he's like, all right, I'll think of you. And then lo and behold, he's plugged me into two or three parts. And it's great. And it's, you're committed to a world of dumbness. And usually Beavis and Butthead are the dumbest, so you have to kind of play it real against them. So you have to serve them, basically, which is great because it's a dynamic that always works.
0: I saw that there are anywhere between 5 and 9 projects that are in various stages of completion for you coming up. What's something that we can look forward to next for you beyond Bluebird Improv?
1: Oh my gosh. I would recommend something that came out, I don't know, 4 or 5 months ago, a show called Vladimir, which is on Netflix. I'm very proud of that. And then I have several small indie movies that I'm very proud of. One's called The Unexpecteds. It's been out for a year. Another one is called Little Lorraine, which is out there. And then those are the ones that come to mind.
0: Matt Walsh, Bluebird Improv, happening at the Englert Theater in Iowa City, Friday, October the 2nd, 2026. You've got a big crew up there. It's like 5 of you guys, yeah?
1: Yeah. I just want to say I'm really excited to go back to Iowa. We had a blast. We went to the Bluebird Diner. So we're excited to be back. We had a really good time.
0: Matt Walsh, thank you so much for the time today.
1: Thank you, brother.
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3: 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In the right light, he can look a little like a garden gnome. And he'll wear a bow tie just because. Sure, you might call him a little quirky. But that's exactly what makes him so perfect. 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And it all started because he was adopted. 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
9: The TV9 First Alert forecast. Partly cloudy through the day. Showers possible late in the afternoon and evening. Our highs around the mid-70s. Tonight, showers likely will drop to the lower 60s. Wednesday and Thursday, showers likely. Some heavy rains at times. Upper 60s to low 70s. Lows and low 60s. Friday, the sunshine returns mid-60s. Sunny for the weekend with mid to upper 60s. From the TV9 Weather Lab, I'm Justin Roberts on the Rock 108 Morning Show.
0: 729. A good thanks to Matt Walsh from Bluebird Improv, happening at the Englert Theater, Iowa City, this Friday. Stephanie Weir also on the board, and many others as well. It's going to be a good time. Right now, it's 51 Cedar Rapids and Iowa City, 55 Waterloo and Cedar Falls. We'll wrap up the Brain Buster. When it comes to physical activity, more people end up visiting the emergency room because they were doing this. The answer coming up here right around 7:35. Ozzy on Rock 108.

0: following fact, but you know you want to. It's Brian's Brain Buster on Rock 108.
1: 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So what is it? Now, the guesses today have been numerous, and they've been all over the place. Deadlifting, playing pickleball, sneezing, treadmill, climbing a ladder, falling off of it, stretching, moving a fridge, doing laundry, specifically lifting a clothes basket, jumping on a trampoline, and shoveling snow was a top guess. It wasn't any of those, but we do have one individual, one today in P1 Nation, tasting the sweet victory.

0: you know, it is some form of exercise, maybe crossed with meditation. Matthew Kitzman getting this one right here today, because when it comes to physical activity, more people end up visiting the ER because they were doing yoga. Get the pose wrong, fall on their head, stretch up something they shouldn't, throw their back out. All of that because of yoga. The answer to today's Brain Buster. We have another Brain Buster coming up tomorrow morning, 5:35 a.m. Rock 108 Facebook page for you.
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0: Case Keenum passed for 2 touchdowns in his first start in almost 3 years. The Chicago Bears shut down Jalen Hurts and the Eagles for a 27-7 victory. New York Giants are set to trade for Minnesota Vikings quarterback J.J. McCarthy. They're attempting to rebuild their quarterback room in the wake of Jackson Dart's season-ending injury. Giants will send a 2027 fifth-round draft pick to the Vikings in exchange for the former first-round quarterback. Major League Baseball playoffs start today, and the two-time defending champion Dodgers are still the pick to win it all. Dodgers have the average odds of plus 220 to win it all, followed by the Milwaukee Brewers at plus 550. American League team with the best odds are the Tampa Bay Rays. However, none of the sports books expect the White Sox to do anything in the playoffs, as they have the longest odds at plus 3,500. White Sox are in action today, but first, Phillies and Braves at 1 p.m. our time. White Sox Astros, 4 p.m. on NBC Sports. Red Sox Yankees today, 7 p.m. NBC. And Cubs Padres the late game, 9 p.m. first pitch local time, NBC Sports. 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That Arena Rock Show tickets. It's a Ticket Tuesday for those. That chance is coming up right after.
2: This is a news update. China announced today their plans to develop a new Chinese toothpaste that doesn't kill anyone. Now this.
3: Game day in my house is everything. 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And my dad, he does the same thing. 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He makes the tough calls, stays cool under pressure, and knows ball like nobody else. I want to be just like him. You can too. 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

0: 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Congratulations out there, my friends. 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

0: Nickelback's new one, Rattle the Cage, on Rock 108. Partly cloudy skies today with a chance of showers moving in late today. High of 75, showers likely through the overnight. And tomorrow, showers likely with a high of 71. Another chance at that Arena Rock Show tickets are coming up here after 8 o'clock for the show happening on October the 9th, Friday at Club 5 at the Alliant Energy Powerhouse. And details on the concert calendar now. Daily Dumbass. Look, guys, with technology, you got to watch what you're doing. Last year, a 19-year-old college student named Ryan, everyone say, hi, Ryan. He damaged 17 vehicles and then asked ChatGPT if he could go to jail for the vandalism. Some details show that ChatGPT told Ryan it was a serious crime, but added, since you've already done it, what matters now is damage control. It warned him not to boast or brag about it, not to post anything online, but to stay low-key. It did not recognize that this ChatGPT conversation itself could be problematic if it was found, which it was. After the initial damage control, Ryan started chatting again an hour later. He told ChatGPT, quote, I'm back at my apartment eating mozzarella sticks, to which ChatGPT responded, right now, being back at your apartment and chilling is the safest place you could be. The less noise you make, the better your odds of staying out of trouble. Yeah. Well, guess what? The conversation. Admissible as evidence. And there you go. We have a daily dumbass today. All because of Ryan using ChatGPT. 753. You got a daily dumbass like this. Send it my way. Brian at rock108.com. Also on Instagram, bmarshall108. Also find me on Facebook as well. 753. 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Open Monday through Friday, 2 p.m. to 6 p.m. Saturday and Sunday, noon to 6 p.m. Oh my! What can you find at Vintage?
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0: I'm a firefighter.
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0: Or being afraid.
4: It's about standing up and protecting our communities.
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9: The White House says the country's largest ever steel plant is coming to southeastern Iowa. The Mesabi Metallics plant aims to begin producing steel in 2030 in Lee County, with up to 6,000 jobs during construction and then more than 1,700 permanent jobs. A White House official says this is the first new mega steel plant to come to the United States since the 1960s. Part of Iowa's congressional delegation, including Representatives Marionette Miller Meeks and Ashley Henson, were present at the announcement and thanked the president yesterday. According to Miller Meek's team, this plant will offer jobs paying more than $49 an hour and generate $95 billion in projected economic activity. Eastern Iowa homeowners are still mopping up from last week's flooding, and the ground hasn't even had a chance to fully dry. Now more rain is on the way. If water does get into your basement this week, don't wait to deal with it. Cleanup crews at Service Master Restore in Cedar Rapids say wet carpets can turn musty and moldy within days, making cleanup tougher. Chris Johnson says the longer people wait to call, the more expensive cleanup can get. He also recommends keeping important documents in plastic tubs, so if water does get in, they don't get damaged. Governor Reynolds declared a disaster proclamation for Washington County in response to severe storms from September 19th. That includes Kelowna, which experienced flash flooding. The city administrator says it was the highest intensity of rainfall in the shortest amount of time he's seen, totaling nearly 6 inches. Homeowners have reported damage, with some seeing a foot and a half of sewage water in their basements. This declaration allows the use of state resources to help with recovery. For breaking news alerts and headlines anytime, download the KCRG TV9 news app.
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0: until it falls. 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

Jeff Bunch, Nails in the Coffin with Rock 108. Brian Marshall. You know, whenever you're trying to watch, you know, some, whether it's sports or something else, you know, the commercials pop up for you in those little breaks. And if it's not election stuff right now, it's the other thing that you're dealing with. It's usually a drug of some sort that you don't know what it does. There's another one that's popped up here recently that maybe hitting a little bit closer to home for some. Do that after Perfect Circle. Judith on Rock 108.

0: 21. You know, after tweaking the back yesterday morning, just find that you're just a little bit more irritable on certain things just because you've got a little bit of pain going on. And, you know, thought things were a little bit better yesterday afternoon. And then you lay down, start to sleep, and then you just, just a little bit of a twist. It's all over again. You're like, no, I'd like this to go away. But I'd also like the irritable piece to go away, too, which, you know, I found recently on a recent streaming session of watching some football or something like that. Something popped up here recently that's maybe a little bit closer to home for those that might be a little bit more irritable.
1: Is he suddenly yelling at the thermostat, complaining about grocery prices, telling everyone to
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2: back in my day.
1: Side effects may include excessive sighing, falling asleep in the recliner, forgetting why you walked into a room, and yelling at the TV.
2: Why is Matlock a woman now?
1: Do not take Grumpitor if you're already taking Common Sense. 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
2: What happened to Pat Sajak?
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13: The TV9 First Alert forecast, partly cloudy through the day, showers possible late in the afternoon and evening. Our highs around the mid-70s. Tonight, showers likely will drop to the lower 60s. Wednesday and Thursday, showers likely. Some heavy rains at times. With upper 60s to low 70s, lows and low 60s. Friday, the sunshine returns mid-60s. Sunny is for the weekend with mid to upper 60s. From the TV9 Weather Lab, I'm Justin Roberts on the Rock 108 Morning Show.
0: 826, 52 in Cedar Rapids, 54 Iowa City, 57 in Waterloo and Cedar Falls. Coming up here after sports, That Arena Rock Show tickets. You got a Ticket Tuesday going on for you today. for the event at Club 5 at the Alliant Energy Powerhouse. We'll have that chance coming up, like I said, right after sports.

0: Evanescence. Rock 108. It's 8:35. Ticket Tuesday for that arena rock show happening on Friday, October the 9th at Club 5 at the Alliant Energy Powerhouse. That chance of tickets is coming up shortly, but first we got to get to sports.
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0: Case Keenum passed for 2 touchdowns in his first start in almost 3 years. The Chicago Bears shut down Jalen Hurts and the Eagles for a 27-7 victory. Stepping in for Caleb Williams, Case Keenum 24 for 34 for 247 yards. Also scored his first rushing touchdown since 2019. New York Giants are set to trade for Minnesota Vikings quarterback J.J. McCarthy as they attempt to rebuild their quarterback room in the wake of Jackson Dart's season-ending injury. The Giants will send a 2027 fifth-round pick to the Vikings in exchange for the former first-round quarterback. Yeah, a little tough, isn't it? You get a first-round, doesn't do anything, fifth-rounder, yeah, 2027, cool. Can we get a kicker? Giants coach John Harbaugh said that his team immediately began the process of trying to add their quarterback room after Dart went down. Major League Baseball playoffs start today. The two-time defending Dodgers are still the pick to win it all. Dodgers have average odds of plus 220 to win it all, followed by the Milwaukee Brewers at plus 550. American League team with the best odds is the Tampa Bay Rays at plus 770. However, none of the sportsbooks expect the White Sox to do anything in the playoffs, as they have the longest odds at plus 3,500. I don't know. They could be a miracle in here. MLB playoffs today. Phillies Braves at 1 p.m. our time. White Sox Astros 4 p.m. NBC Sports. Red Sox Yankees 7 p.m. NBC. Cubs Padres the late game 9 p.m. NBC Sports. 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Coming up, the Tama Card and Collectible Show. That happens on Sunday, 10 a.m. to 3 p.m. Meskwaki Convention Center, next to the Bingo Hall. More details at jcshows.ia.
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Pretty Reckless for I Am Death with Rock 108. Ticket Tuesday for that arena rock show. Caller number 8, congratulations to our first-time winner, Kathy from Decorah. Got the pair of tickets to that arena rock show, and another chance is coming up after 10 o'clock today with Russ. Chances all day for the Club 5 show, Friday, October 9th at the Alliant Energy Powerhouse. It's Stained with Mud Shovel. Yeah.

0: Hey, it's Grace. 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Just a couple of minutes away. We have been getting ready for this one for quite some time. A little concert announcement is coming up here shortly as we announce something that's coming up here just after the top of the year. Looking forward to this, and we'll do that shortly here on the Rock 108 Morning Show.
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0: jobs during construction, and then more than 1,700 permanent jobs. A White House official says this is the first new mega steel plant to come to the United States since the 1960s. Part of Iowa's congressional delegation, including Representatives Marionette Miller Meeks and Ashley Hinson, were present at the announcement and thanked the president yesterday. According to Miller Meek's team, this plant will offer jobs paying more than $49 an hour and generate $95 billion in projected economic activity. Eastern Iowa homeowners are still mopping up from last week's flooding, and the ground hasn't even had a chance to fully dry. Now more rain is on the way. If water does get into your basement this week, don't wait to deal with it. Cleanup crews at Service Master Restore in Cedar Rapids say wet carpets can turn musty and moldy within days, making cleanup tougher. Chris Johnson says the longer people wait to call, the more expensive cleanup can get. He also recommends keeping important documents in plastic tubs, so if water does get in, they don't get damaged. Governor Reynolds declared a disaster proclamation for Washington County in response to severe storms from September 19th. That includes Kelowna, which experienced flash flooding. The city administrator says it was the highest intensity of rainfall in the shortest amount of time he's seen, totaling nearly 6 inches. Homeowners have reported damage, with some seeing a foot and a half of sewage water in their basements. This declaration allows the use of state resources to help with recovery. For breaking news alerts and headlines anytime, download the KCRG TV9 news app.
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HEART to 319-234-5369. Chance to win a pair of tickets to see Daughtry Unplugged Monday, February 15th, Paramount Theater in Cedar Rapids. I think this is a perfect song that could go acoustic. The Bottom, Daughtry on Rock 108.

0: That is Daughtry the Bottom with Rock 108. Russ in early after a concert announcement.
1: Daughtry, I couldn't wait.
0: Unplugged Monday, February 15th, Paramount Theater, Cedar Rapids. 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
1: It's a Valentine's show.
0: Yeah. Day after, which is fine because you can say, hey, nothing today, but tomorrow.
1: Yeah, it's a Monday night show.
0: Yeah.
1: Take some time off. We are doing a text to win contest.
0: Mm-hmm.
1: Going live now. Yet, but it's coming.
0: Yeah, she's live right now.
1: Live right now?
0: Yeah.
1: Text Heart?
0: Heart. H-E-A-R-T. I feel like we should also put H-A-R-T because of the way you pronounce
1: Hot.
0: It. Hot.
1: I'll be careful.
0: That's up now for you. If you want to get a pair of tickets, you just got to text the word Heart to 319-234-5369. You agree with me? The Bottom? You think that would be a good acoustic track?
1: Oh, God, yes.
0: Yeah.
1: I think most of his stuff works acoustic. He's a couple heavier trucks, maybe not so much.
0: Uh-huh.
1: I think it's a great acoustic show. And it's a whole tour that he's doing across the country.
0: Yeah.
1: We just lucked out and got the Valentine's Day.
0: Yeah, that's really cool. Plus, you got to get a chance. I mean, I know you met him at one of our birthday shows, but if he's doing acoustic, do you think he'll play the songs like he did on American Idol? You know?
1: He did, what was one of his moments on American Idol? I think it was a Johnny Cash song.
0: Oh.
1: I think one of his moments was a Cash song. Might have been Ring of Fire.
0: Oh.
1: Yeah. Yeah. He had a couple moments on Idol the year he was on there.
0: I'm going to get this posted to the Rock 108 Facebook page for you guys. And Tuesday Means Trivia, we'll have that with Russ coming up.

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1: 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That's what garage doors do.
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2: And the reason being, it's a Valentine's show. You can bring your date for Valentine's this year. Having trouble thinking of a gift? Daughtry Unplugged tickets. All women love Chris Daughtry. We don't know why.
1: All women?
2: Yeah, all women.
1: All of them.
2: Oh, yeah.
1: Just, that's an absolute fact. Like, I could use this for a brain buster. 100%. All women love this.
2: It's a trivia question.
1: Okay. Because Tuesday does mean trivia.
2: Speaking of which, the VMAs were on the other night after the football game. Do you remember Madonna when she first came out? I first saw her on, what's that dance show, the guy with the mic?
1: Dick Clark. Yeah.
2: I first saw her on Dick Clark. The song was already a hit, and I'd heard it, but never seen her. And she was like this cute New York Italian girl with gap teeth, and she kind of played it cool, and she became huge on MTV. So this past week, they rewound everything to Madonna, who's now 67 years old.
1: Yeah, I saw that.
2: Dressed like she's 20, had her ass cheeks hanging out. Nobody wants to see grandma's ass cheeks hanging out, do you?
1: It's Madonna, though, so she's put in a lot of time and effort and plastic to, you know, look that good.
2: I know. It wasn't that awful, but it was awful. And she couldn't dance. They had to put her in like stuff that wheeled and push her around. I don't
1: like
2: know
1: a Segway?
2: No. Like stage props where the male dancers should get on it and they'd like twirl her around because she can't move it.
1: That's hilarious. Yeah. You know, here you go, Madonna. Here's a hover round. Let's hope for the best.
2: More or less, yeah. And not a single rock or metal category. They got rid of all those.
1: What about the Nirvana thing that
2: wasn't a category. That was a special award. And who was smoking on stage? I thought that was cool.
1: It was Pat Smear.
2: That was Smear?
1: Yeah, Pat Smear.
2: I thought that was cool.
1: He's just the best.
2: Yeah.
1: You know, Pat just doesn't care. And he has to be. What? Didn't he start in a band in like the Cretaceous period?
2: He's older than the band.
1: Yes.
2: For sure. Mikey in San Diego always loved Pat.
1: Yeah, Pat Smear.
2: He did a Pat Smear impression that was fantastic.
1: But he was in the Germs?
2: The Germs, yeah.
1: And then they pulled him in after a while to be the second guitarist.
2: He's like the guy they looked up to. It's like, we need a real musician in the band. Hey, we got Pat Smear. This is cool. You know?
1: Yeah. That's fantastic. Yeah. And I like that they let Chris be the one to speak on behalf of the band because it was him and Kurt from the beginning.
2: Yeah. Yep.
1: You know? And he's very well spoken.
2: Yeah.
1: And I liked it. I mean, Dave said nothing. And did you see the comments?
2: No.
1: Where's Dave's second family?
2: Oh no.
1: Awful.
2: Poor Dave.
1: Hey, not for nothing. Pat Smear's kids, right? I was like looking to see if they would be smoking too. They weren't.
2: No. Just Pat.
1: He's just like, oh, they're all dressed up nice. And Pat's just like, whatever, I don't care.
2: My friend Maria, I don't know if you've met Maria or not.
1: I don't think so.
2: She used to rep our syndicated show. Mm. She's a hot LA ticket. She's actually a Midwest girl. But she moved out to L.A. and just became Miss L.A.
1: Okay.
2: She lived in Westlake, not too far from Grohl.
1: Oh.
2: And she loved Dave Grohl. She was just such a huge Dave Grohl fan and just loved him on a internalized, I could have him if I wanted him level.
1: Really?
2: Yeah, that's Maria.
1: Okay.
2: Until... And never scorn a woman until she saw him shopping with the other woman a few times.
1: Mm-hmm. And his wife?
2: No, the other woman.
1: Oh, the other one.
2: And that pissed Maria off.
1: Like, how recent was this?
2: Oh, you know, when he was going through his issues.
1: Oh, so recent?
2: Yeah.
1: Oh.
2: Yeah.
1: Oh.
2: So Maria.
1: She could have been the other woman.
2: Maria could have been. Maria's pretty attractive.
1: Oh.
2: But she's a space shot, so... I don't see Dave with loud Persian women.
1: Maybe she wanted to see his monkey wrench.
2: Could be. You ready for some trivia?
1: Yes, Tuesday means trivia. So we'll do it after the forecast.
2: Okay.
1: It looks like there's some rain in it. We'll have it next.
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1: So why not? Partly cloudy skies for most of the day today with a high of 75, late showers that carry through the overnight tonight, and showers likely beginning tomorrow, high of 71, showers likely again Thursday and 68. But I did see after a couple days of rain, we do have mostly sunny skies in the forecast after that.
2: It looks like they took the S word out of the forecast.
1: Showers?
2: Storms.
1: Oh, yeah. But there's still supposed to be some heavier rains over the next couple of days.
2: There is, yeah.
1: I thought you were going to say snow. Yeah, and I would have flipped you off.
2: There's lots of S words.
1: Oh, yeah. Cedar Rapids and Waterloo Cedar Falls currently at 60, 58 in Iowa City. Tuesday means trivia.
2: And we're going back to the 80s MTV era trivia today.
1: Noise.
2: I looked ahead at these. I think you're going to get everyone.
1: Really?
2: Not that I want to put the pressure on you. I just feel you're going to get the everyone.
1: All right. I do have the text line open at 319-234-5369, but currently I have it minimized, so I can't see it.
2: But if you need the help,
1: it's there for me.
2: You get to look at a listener.
1: All right.
2: Which British pop soul group, Blue Eyed Soul from Hell, fronted by Mick Hucknall, is that enough?
1: No, not yet.
2: Reached number one on the U.S. Billboard charts in 1986 with their signature ballad, Holding Back the Years.
1: Oh, no.
2: Do you know the song?
1: Oh, no. Yeah, I don't.
2: You do.
1: Do I know it?
2: I think if you heard it, you would.
1: Maybe.
2: Holding Back the Years.
1: No. All right.
2: All right, let's see if you get it. Let's see if by process of elimination you can get it. Cutting Crew, Johnny H. Jazz, Level 42, or Simply Red?
1: The two that are standing out to me would be, what was the first one again? Was it Cutting Crew?
2: Cutting Crew.
1: Cutting Crew or Simply Red.
2: Okay, yes, it's one of those two.
1: It's one of those two, the one that I'm going to go, I don't know much, Simply Red.
2: You're right.
1: Yeah, I don't much, yeah. Simply Red?
2: Simply Red.
1: Oh, gosh. Whew.
2: He had big red hair.
1: Yeah.
2: Cutting Crew was, I just died in your arms tonight.
1: Was Simply Red essentially Ed Sheeran, but earlier?
2: Yeah.
1: If I remember seeing a face, he kind of looked like Ed Sheeran.
2: Yeah, well.
1: Just it wasn't friends with Macklemore.
2: Undoubtedly Irish blood. not friends with Macklemore. Very good. Okay. Which electronic synth pop? They were all electronic synth pop. Yeah. I don't think we need to say that. But which electronic synth pop duo reached the U.S. top 25? This is a later entry, 1988, with their upbeat dance hit, A Little Respect.
1: A Little Respect?
2: Yep.
1: It's a duo. You said electronic?
2: Yep.
1: Duo 80, what, 88?
2: 88. So this is when it went real dancey.
1: Okay.
2: This was club music. Was it Erasure, New Order, or Bronski Beat?
1: Oh, man, I don't know any Bronski Beat. Any.
2: I think you can rule out one.
1: You mentioned only three.
2: Right.
1: So you said New Order, it's not New Order.
2: Correct, because they weren't a dance. Really,
1: no, they
2: dance
1: weren't. Band. They were more, and they were earlier, too.
2: Yes.
1: And Bronski Beat, I don't know. What was the first one again?
2: Erasure.
1: I'm going to go with Erasure.
2: Two for two.
1: Ah!
2: Very good, Brian. Your process of elimination.
1: All right.
2: Okay, what female group hit number one in the U.S. dance club charts in 87 with I Heard a Rumor, produced by the legendary British production team of Stock Aitken Waterman? Was it Kim Wilde, Bananarama, Scintilla, or Samantha Fox? And I'll remove one 80. From the table. Scintilla is not on the table.
1: What is a scintilla? I don't know.
2: I have no idea.
1: 87. I'm just going to throw that out there. I feel in 87, Bananarama.
2: Again, you are correct.
1: Yes.
2: I told you were going to get these. Three for three.
1: Mostly because of the year.
2: Here we go. Which R&B pop group hit number one on the Billboard Hot 100 in 85 with the power ballad Night Shift, dedicated to Marvin Gaye and Jackie Wilson? Wow. Was it the Pointer Sisters, Earth, Wind, and Fire, or the Commodores?
1: Let's see here. This was a dedication to Marvin Gaye. I don't know this song. I'm just going to throw it out there. Earth, Wind, and Fire. Commodores, wasn't it?
2: Yep.
1: Yeah.
2: Very good.
1: Yeah, I didn't know it.
2: All right, question 22. I don't know why I'm reading you the numbers.
1: Okay.
2: They mean nothing. Yeah. Who did Betty Davis eyes?
1: Kim Carnes.
2: Very good. What 84 high energy dance track by Dead or Alive?
1: You spin me right round, baby, light right round,
2: very
1: baby.
2: Very good.
1: Such a great track.
2: Which Irish rock group secured a massive number one hit in 87 with or without you?
1: That's you too.
2: Yep.
1: Yep.
2: Let's see. Go moving on. Who did the song Out of Touch in 1984?
1: Hall and Oates.
2: You are nailing it. And finally, what American pop rock band, sorry, what pop rock band fronted by a, I'm not going to give you his name, I think it's too much help.
1: Okay.
2: Achieved a crossover hit with the song Need You Tonight.
1: Oh, that's In Excess.
2: We can't.
1: In Excess, yes. Yeah. Michael Hutchins.
2: Yeah, that's too easy. Let's get something harder. Hold on.
1: Okay. Oh, man, I kind of want to play In Excess again. Can we do that?
2: I know we should. God, I love that.
1: Can we do that?
2: Sure.
1: Yeah, okay.
2: Which British band scored a massive 1988 top 10 hit with Shattered Dreams?
1: Johnny Hates Jazz.
2: How did you know that?
1: One of my favorite songs growing up, 1987.
2: I would have not known that one. Wow.
1: Shattered Dreams.
2: You.
1: Yeah. That actually would be more fun to play. That's more of a pop song.
2: Yeah, though. I'd rather In Excess myself.
1: Okay, all right.
2: You know, it's up to you.
1: Do I get a pick?
2: You're driving the plane. Well, whatever you want.
1: In Excess, we'll do that instead.
2: Yeah.
1: Well, do you have any more?
2: That's it.
1: All right. Let's see here. What's one of your favorite In Excess tracks?
2: All of them. Don't forget, I played everyone as a current and was a huge fan.
1: Ooh, let's do this one. I think this would be kind of fun.
2: I saw them in the Tufts University Fieldhouse.
1: Oh, you got to tell that story.
2: On their first American trip.
1: We will do that after. How about New Sensation from NXS? Rock 108.

0: 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Tuesday means trivia, so NXS had come up. I want to ask you one question before you get into your story. New sensation in the singles chronology, what was the song before that from NXS in 1987?
1: You're asking me a trivia question.
0: Yeah, why not?
1: Was it an album cut that didn't go as a single?
0: No, it was a single.
1: A single.
0: You know this
1: one. Is this the Kick album?
0: Yes.
1: So it wasn't the song Kick.
0: No.
1: Which was a great song.
0: Mm-hmm.
1: Dream on, Black Girl, Black Girl. What was the name of that song? That was a fantastic track.
0: Yeah.
1: Dream on, White Girl, White Girl. I don't know.
0: Need You Tonight.
1: Ooh.
0: Need You Tonight. Now, on the other side, after New Sensation released in 88, what was the next single in line?
1: I don't know.
0: It's one you know.
1: I know them all.
0: What do you see on this hand?
1: Two.
0: No. What am I doing?
1: Devil Inside.
0: Boom.
1: Nice clue. That was excellent.
0: Need You Tonight, New Sensation, Devil Inside. That's a power lineup right there.
1: It's
0: from
1: unbelievable.
0: NXS.
1: That album was just through the roof. That was Huey Lewis level album sales.
0: Wow. Huh.
1: Huey sold a few of those sports albums back in the day.
0: Got one or 17. You had mentioned you saw them at my grandpa's alma mater, Tufts University.
1: Tufts University in Medford, Mass. They were playing their first U.S. gig, you know, because a lot of those overseas bands start in Boston for whatever. I don't know why. Boston had a very influential college radio station and a very good underground club scene, although they played Tufts. And the Atlantic record guy, Joe Iannello.
0: That's a name I know.
1: Do you really?
0: Why?
1: He was the Atlantic Records guy. He was from New York.
0: Okay.
1: And he called me up. He called me at home. And he said, I got this new band, and I can't get any program directors to come see him.
0: Uh-huh.
1: He said, my job relies on getting program directors to come see bands. Will you come out and see this new band, NXS? I said, sure. So we went to the Tufts, and it was such a basic show. You get a field house in mind, right? It's like a big covered area with nothing inside.
0: Mm-hmm.
1: They built a stage, and there was maybe 100 kids that paid to see this new band out of Australia. And I thought they were fantastic, unlike the first time I saw Metallica, and I almost threw up. I saw Metallica with 500. The funny thing was, Michael Hutchins was not out front. He was very shy.
0: Oh.
1: Not really. It was the Farris brothers, the two brothers.
0: Yeah, yeah.
1: That did all the talking. They were the really? Glad-handers. They were the ones out, you know, they were the ones. Michael was just hello, and that was it. But when as soon as he gets on stage, the whole demeanor changes. Even then, just an amazing frontman.
0: Yeah. Wow. I was just looking at Kick. What year would that have been when you saw him at Tufts? 85, 86, somewhere in there?
1: I'm thinking earlier. I'm thinking 82, 83.
0: Oh, before they even broke huge.
1: Right.
0: Okay.
1: Shabu Shaba was probably the album. What year was that?
0: Oh, gosh.
1: You got the book?
0: I got the book.
1: I think Shabu Shaba was their first album in America on Atlantic. So that, maybe 83?
0: Let's see here. NXS. I got the book right here. NXS. Yep, Shabu Shaba.
1: Yeah.
0: 1983, The One Thing.
1: There we
0: thing.
1: Go. Yeah.
0: Went
1: The One Thing. Oh, my God. What? Do we have that in the system?
0: One second. It went to number two.
1: It's probably not.
0: There it is.
1: It's in the system?
0: Look at that.
1: We're playing it.
0: Like right now?
1: I mean, whenever you want. This is the song that introduced America to NXS, and basically only like the alt stations played it. I don't think it ever crossed over. What number did it reach?
0: Two.
1: It all did?
0: Number two for
1: all right.
0: a week.
1: I'm wrong. It did cross over.
0: Yeah.
1: But this is the first thing anybody ever heard from NXS.
0: All right, take a listen to this.

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1: What do you think?
0: I loved it.
1: I mean, it's not as polished as they became, but I think it gave a good indication of what they could be, and I think that's why it was successful.
0: Is ATCO the Australian label?
1: ATCO is just a subsidiary of Atlantic.
0: Okay. Trisha Waverly, I totally remember this song. Loved in excess. P1 Balls, loved in excess. Still dig their songs. Don't hear them much.
1: No, you don't.
0: Don, Fort Smith, Arkansas. He said, make it stop.
1: poor Don DeShant.
0: Jenny Waterloo, I freaking love this song. Had it on cassette and CD.
1: Nice.
0: Barry from Iowa City, great songs from in excess. Listen to them as currents. Barry, Iowa City.
1: All right, Barry. we geeked out.
0: Yeah.
1: We geeked out today. Sorry for those who...
0: Don's the only one who said he had a problem with it. It's okay. We'll figure out something for Don down the line.
1: Yeah.
0: New one from Plush called Animalistic is up next.
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0: Plush Animalistic, their new one on Rock 108. 9:55. Well, there's still some comments coming in, trickling in about NXS. That was fun.
1: Yeah, Don DeShant from Arkansas sent me a make it stop, too.
0: He did?
1: And I just sent him the crying emoji back. Oh, you're crying, Don.
0: That's okay. I mean, we didn't take too much out of the day for NXS. Yeah. And, you know, there was a lot of other people that dug it, too. Even the Irishman. The Irishman says, I want to share this one. Said I listened to them as a current. It would be fun to put them in as a C rotation periodically. Everyone would freak out, though. That's the problem, though, Irishman, is they freak out. Freak out usually means tune out, so you don't want
1: yeah,
0: that.
1: Yeah, people, in the words of my old boss, Chuck Ducote,

0: he got into the wrong stuff. Then he becomes a space cadet.
1: Have you seen the Space Force uniforms?
0: Yes.
1: They made him look like Star Trek.
0: Yes. I don't know. Like, come on.
1: I love it. You know, you can have the military have a little sense of humor.
0: Can you?
1: Sure.
0: Or do they take that out of you in boot camp? I'm just wondering. Again, I didn't serve.
1: They don't allow humor in boot camp.
0: I don't know.
1: I'm pretty sure of that.
0: Coming up tomorrow, though, I can ask this question of Snapback from the Combat Veterans Motorcycle Association. She's coming in to talk a little bit about what's going on with them. And there's an event they have going on this weekend. So we'll have...
1: Oh, good. Is it a ride?
0: Yeah, it's a ride.
1: Okay.
0: It's a ride for... for a vet that wasn't claimed. So, okay. Yeah, it goes from Waterloo down to Des Moines, and we'll have all the details coming up tomorrow.
1: That's pretty much what they deal with, right? Unclaimed remains? Isn't that part of what their whole mission is?
0: Not for Combat Veterans Motorcycle Association. Okay. They work with veterans specifically and then team up with other vets. And, you know, this way, I'm pretty impressed with what this is going to be. So we'll do that after 8 tomorrow.
1: We love our vets. We love our vets organizations.
0: Yeah. We got two more real quick. Yes, the military has separate clubs. Troy listening in Coralville.
1: Thank you, Troy.
0: Thank you. Hated in excess. Bad time in my life. I'd rather forget, says PDC.
1: See, music is connected to times of your life. And you can have some pretty awesome music that you listen to when you went through a really bad time. Mm-hmm. And then from then on, it just reminds you of the bad time. That's one of the great things about music and one of the bad things about music.
0: Is that why people don't like Bad English when I See You Smile?
1: Who doesn't like that song?
0: Somebody that went through a breakup at that point.
1: I love that song.
0: Eric the driver in Waterloo. Being 27, listening to NXS makes me wish I grew up during this music period.
1: Yeah.
0: See?
1: It was a great time.
0: A lot of cocaine.
1: Yeah, that too.
0: What do I know?
1: Sex and drugs and rock and roll.
0: Russ takes over. Shine Down, Save Me is on the way for you too.
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0: 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It's true. Sorry, Svetlana.
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Rock 108, Papa Roach featuring that Indian rapper, Humankind or Hunamankind. I don't read rap names too easily. It's called See You in Hell. It's Russ on this Trivia Tuesday. Here's a piece of trivia. Swiss scientists have cloned or created a clone of the hand we know as Thing. Now, geezers will remember the Addams Family show where you had this kind of disembodied hand that had a mind of its own. Now exists in real life, and I'm all for it. I want to buy one. I don't know what to do with an extra hand, but I have ideas.

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2: Rain moves in tonight, showers tomorrow and Thursday. Temperatures in the upper 60s. 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

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That song has the legitimacy of a great Shinedown track. 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

never a bad time to hear Rob Zombie. God, I like that. Demon speeding at Rock 108. I was just reading an article about things that married couples don't let their partner bring into their home after they get married. And it seems to be all from a woman's perspective. His hockey bag, his smelly hockey bag, his college movie posters that he had on the wall.

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4: 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They have smash burgers and street tacos. So it's all Edward Van Halen adjacent artists today. And who could be more adjacent to Eddie than his son, Wolfie? We have two from Mammoth now at Rock 108.

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I didn't mean to do that. I started playing the same song a second time. Sorry, didn't mean that. We go from the spell to the end with Mammoth. Eddie Van Halen adjacent music today on the Double Shot Lunch.

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1: Yeah, Paul, Eddie Van Halen, adjacent artist today on the Double Shot Lunch. And, of course, Sammy Hagar, being the second singer of Van Halen, is adjacent to Eddie with this music, his solo career. 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
0: We're doing Eddie adjacent solo artists today. We did Mammoth, which is his son, Wolfie Van Halen. We did Sammy Hagar, of course. And I bet you thought I was going to do David Lee Roth as the last one.
2: Nope.
0: I went to David's solo stuff, and it just doesn't meet the rigorous standards of Rock 108. So instead, I'm going to Gary Cherone, who was the third lead singer for a very brief time at Van Halen, and Extreme. This is Decadence Dance.

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I don't know. I love that. I don't know what it is. Don't tell me you don't like it. I couldn't bear to hear it. Eddie Van Halen, adjacent rock stars today on the Double Shot Launch, wrapping things up with Gary Cherone and Extreme. Gary was, of course, the third lead singer.

0: like what you see here. Get the funk out. Extreme wrapping up today's double shot launch of Eddie Van Halen adjacent rock stars. Gary Cherone from Extreme was the lead singer briefly for one album for Van Halen. Then you had Sammy Hagar, and we also did Eddie's son, Wolfie Van Halen, and his band Mammoth. Hope you enjoyed the lunch today. Sponsored by the Peddler's Fork Restaurant right here in Cedar Rapids. One of my favorite restaurants. In fact, my favorite restaurant in Cedar Rapids. They're amazing. They have lunch served every day now from 11 to 4. It's smash burgers and street tacos, and they now offer dirty sodas. You dirty sodas.
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1: Been a nice day so far today. Partly sunny, partly cloudy, temperature 75. Showers tomorrow, showers Thursday. Moistness is returning. 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

0: Well, in America, it would be giving me my 2 cents back. It's Nickelback out of Canada and Rattle the Cage featuring John 5. Wrapping up the noon hour, thanks to the P1s who are here every day for lunch. 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

0: Rock 108 OGs, Royal Bliss. They've played the market many times. We've played them as a radio station for probably about 15 years or so. That's their new one called Warning. They also have a tour they do every year called Royal Blissmas, a Christmas show. And sometimes it stops in Iowa, sometimes it doesn't. Is it going to stop here this year? I think the last time they were here was 2018 or 2019. Hopefully they come back again soon. Got Pantera.
1: Okay, so Sarah, I'm dropping you off at Emily's?
2: Yep.
1: And Josh, you're going to?
3: 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Soccer practice.
1: Right. Oh, by the way, I just wanted to let you know when I pick you both up, I'll be wearing my short shorts.
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1: Yep, and my dorky dad hat, and I'm gonna do my dad dance for all your friends. 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

0: New rock from Evanescence. Tell me when you've had enough on Rock 108. Hey, it's Ned Clockton, and happy awesomeness. That is Tuesday today. How you doing today? I'm doing pretty good. Just waiting for more rain to show up, I guess. I finally got, like, my lawn done yesterday. It's funny, because the amount of rain that keeps showing up, right? When we finally get a good day, I notice that every single neighborhood when I'm driving home in Waterloo, everyone's like mowing their lawns like, God, this is the only time I'm going to be able to do it. It's like, yeah, right? Tomorrow's supposed to rain even more and crazy. So yeah, nothing, crazy enough as it is. But last week I did like 3/4 of it, and I was just so tired from like the whole Cedar Point trip. I got done with 3/4 and I said, I just don't want to do this anymore. So last night I finally got to go done, but naturally because of that rain, and already the other half is already growing. It's like, I can't get that. But before you know it, it's going to be too cold outside. I'm going to be setting up all my Halloween decorations. I won't think about it anymore. And then we're going to get into snow blowing season, which I kind of enjoy. I like the snow blowing season. It's a good time. Stick around. What have I got coming up for you on your awesomeness of Tuesday? Green Day, Mudvayne, and more coming your way next. Oh, yes, I do. It's Rock 108.
1: Time for another 2A at 220p. I'm Russ on Rock 108 with Wade, the guru of guns from Midwest Shooting at Hiawatha. Wade.
2: Russ.
1: My favorite time of the year is coming, not weather-wise, because I don't like the shorter days, but I do love Monday nights and going to the leagues at Midwest Shooting. How are we doing on signups this year? I know Rock 108 could take a shooter or two.
2: We're doing well. The Fall League is well subscribed, but there's plenty of room. The leagues will start next Monday night, and we'll get your team name onto the schedule later this week to see when you guys shoot on Monday.
1: I forgot my team name.
2: I'm pretty sure it's Bang Gang.
1: Oh, yeah, that's right. You come up with there's so many great names, so that's part of the fun, too, of the leagues.
2: Leagues are 5-person teams. If you don't have a team, we'll put you on a team. But you come up with your team name, you come in each week, you'll be given a time to shoot, and shoot with your friends. A lot of times people go out to lunch or dinner beforehand, or they go out for drinks or something afterwards. So it's
1: we go out for dinner every week. Two of our teams go out for dinner every week, and it's a great bonding experience. It's a lot of calories, but that's okay. We can deal with it, because shooting guns, as it turns out, wastes about, what, 2,000-3,000 calories?
2: At least. it's a great diet supplement.
1: It really is so much fun. It's a little bit competitive, but it's more fun than it is competitive. I know there are some teams that are very competitive, but we're not.
2: There are a couple teams that are competitive, and they have good shooters on them, but the vast majority of people are just there to have fun.
1: Yeah, and we do have a lot of fun. And the good news is you get the same time every week, so you can plan for the entire session. So Midwest Shooting has it all buttoned up, and it's a great environment. How do people register if they want to register?
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1: Nice. 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
1: There you go. So stop in and see Wade and the gang. 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And I might see you on Monday night at Midwest Shooting Leagues in Hiawatha.
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4: 77 out right now, mostly cloudy skies. Tomorrow, high of 71, and the rain is back. And it sounds like it's going to be quite a bit of it.

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0: From Ashes to New, their newest one, Die For You, on Rock 108. 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

0: Bury Me, new rock from those guys on Rock Went Away, and you guys are really liking that according to the music survey, so well appreciated and awesome that people actually take that thing, and it's awesome. Well, happy National Coffee Day! Sweet, delicious brown bean water. So good. Especially the different varieties that you can get. And it is pumpkin spice season, you basic bitch. So you better go out and get some pumpkin spice at this point, right? I'm not a pumpkin spice guy. Never have been. But being that it's National Coffee Day, check out your local brewer. They probably have some kind of free drip coffee today. I know Scooters has that. Maybe check out Savvy Bean, Sidecar, whatever. Maybe even Roasters next door. I don't know. Depends where you go. But what is the most popular coffee beverage in the state of Iowa? Now, there's a whole survey that came out, and which are going to be the absolute favorite ones. And surprisingly, black coffee only took one state, Georgia. Georgia is the only state that is the most popular coffee drink is just straight up black coffee. I guess everyone's crazy down there. But most of the country is established by espresso, just straight up espresso. And then in Illinois and Wisconsin, a latte. But what about us here in Iowa? What about us? Well, we're just straight up espresso. Just that's it. Nothing crazy. Just straight up espresso. Go there, go, and you're good. But Nevada is weird. Nevada in general is weird, but hey, what else is new? Their favorite thing is affogato. If you don't know what an affogato is, it's just a bowl of ice cream, whether your favorite ice cream, vanilla probably, and then a hot thing of espresso poured on top of it. It is delicious. It is very good. But I can't imagine having that for my morning coffee breakfast. Maybe if the ice cream melts a little bit, might be pretty good. All right, Nevada, might be onto something.
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2: About 77 out right now, mostly cloudy skies. Tomorrow, high of 71 and...

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0: Tate's Ned, and about an hour ago, Velocity Festival looks like it's already starting to gear up for next year. And this past, a couple months ago, it was an awesome time, man. Creed, Shinedown, Carrie Underwood, all sorts of great days happening at the Velocity Fest this year. And according to this, it says on their Facebook post on Velocity Fest, kicking things into third gear this Thursday, so two more days away from now, at 11 a.m. Central Time. Tune in. Maybe they're announcing a lineup. Maybe they're announcing the dates. I don't know what they're doing, but it looks like Velocity Fest will be returning for its third year in Dyersville. So looking forward to seeing what's going to go on with that. Three Doors Down, Rage Against the Machine, 30 minutes of nonstop rock.
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4: 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I think you'd be great." 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

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And now you do what they told you. And now you do what they told you.

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0: No, EAS is here, Russ.
1: Okay.
0: At least yet. I mean, tomorrow's supposed to be another more rain coming because it won't stop.
1: What's tomorrow's date?
0: 30th.
1: Give me the full date, everything.
0: So that'll be, what's tomorrow, Wednesday? Wednesday, right? Wednesday, yep. September 30th, 2026.
1: What if I told you it could be Wednesday the 29th?
0: Okay.
1: It's tomorrow the 29th, is that what you said?
0: No, it's the 30th. 30th tomorrow.
1: 12:30.
0: Yeah.
1: What if I told you tomorrow is going to be the 30th of 1767?
0: 1767. No, got nothing.
1: Okay.
0: No, 1775.
1: There's a conspiracy theory going around.
0: My favorite.
1: Ready for this?
0: Oh, yeah.
1: This is a good one.
0: Of course.
1: There's 600 years. My numbers might be all wrong, so don't.
0: All right.
1: There's a period of time missing from 600 A.D., to something, or 400 to 600. Again, I don't know the numbers. Early on in the calendar, there's a chunk of time missing that makes it so that we have to subtract that from the calendar because those years were made up.
0: Made up, okay.
1: Made up by powerful people back then who ruled the world.
0: Time didn't exist.
1: Right.
0: Yeah.
1: Okay. And these years that are being discussed from 600 BC, no, AD, 600 AD to whatever, the years that are missing, there is no archaeological record. They can't find any written documents. They can find no proof in the geological existence of stuff that these years ever existed. Therefore, they didn't exist, and the actual date today is in the 1700s, not the 2000s.
0: Oh, okay. I see where you're getting at. I see where you're getting at. Because, you know, we don't have any proof that those years happened.
1: Correct.
0: Clearly, they
1: didn't
0: happen.
1: So how do we know they happened if there's no proof they happened?
0: I don't know. Nor did anyone write it down in their Twitter feed either back in the year 600 BC.
1: So there were no posts.
0: I know. I mean, maybe there was, but the only thing that was chisel into the rock and everyone going, ugh.
1: Yeah. No vlogs, no blogs, no emails, nothing from those whatever hundreds of years that are missing from the calendar.
0: Yeah, it's true. How do we prove that the year 602 existed?
1: We have nothing to prove it.
0: We got nothing. We just assume that time happens.
1: Right.
0: I see where you're getting at here.
1: Everything else before then, we have records of stuff. After then, we have records of stuff.
0: Yeah.
1: Those 250 years, whatever's missing.
0: Whatever, yeah.
1: Nothing.
0: Nothing, man.
1: Why?
0: I don't know.
1: Why is there no record of those 200 years?
0: Maybe because every time we find a fossil, and they always describe it as anytime we find a fossil or something like that, oh, this is from millions of years ago. Well, how come you have a specific date of that millions?
1: They can radio. How do they date that stuff? Carbon date.
0: The old stuff. Okay, all right.
1: Okay.
0: But no one can carbon date to a specific day.
1: But in my...
0: That's what I'm saying.
1: No, they can't do a specific day.
0: Sounds like a little crap to me.
1: But modern history, they have records for everything. Oh, they have records of Jesus. They have records of... Of stuff that happened before then. But they have no records of anything in these 250 years that are missing from the calendar.
0: Probably because those people didn't care about, like, you know what? It's the year 604. No one after this is going to care about what's going on after this.
1: No, there was, you know what that was? There was some drunk scribe writing on the guts of some animal. And because he was drunk, he screwed up the dates. And that's why he missed 200 years. So that's went from, it's like if we went from now to 200 years in the future and just didn't date anything between those, we would think we were 200 years in the future, but we're not.
0: All right.
1: You know, that's what happened.
0: You might have found the answer to time travel. Everyone always wants to learn how to do time travel. We always want to design a DeLorean that can do time travel. But in reality, all it is in your brain just saying, "Ah, forget those 200 years." It's 1772.
1: I've always kind of thought you might be a time traveler.
0: Me?
1: Yeah.
0: Why is that?
1: I don't know. I just feel like you're not of this time.
0: That's a big possibility, honestly.
1: Sparkles the Welder, the Dark Ages dog.
0: The Dark Ages dog?
1: What's that? Is that another conspiracy theory?
0: I have no idea.
1: We don't know about.
0: We could look it up.
1: Wait a minute. He's typing.
0: All right.
1: Give us all the information so we have to wait.
0: Lisa.
1: So we don't have to wait for you to type.
0: Lisa from Cedar Rapids says, tree rings prove that time existed. Like the little rings in the trees. That's usually how you
1: determine. Right, but none of those trees from that long ago would still be alive today.
0: Would they?
1: No.
0: How long can trees exist? I don't know.
1: I don't think 600 years.
0: I mean, I don't know. Maybe there's some old ass trees out there. How do we know, man? Go to the California redwoods. Maybe those are some old trees.
1: Oh, he was.
0: Does that have anything to do with my time travel?
1: No. Right. Yeah, okay, so Sparkles wrote The Dark Ages Dog.
0: The Dark Ages Dog.
1: What he said was, what he meant to say was, it's the Dark Ages, dog. That's why they call it the Dark Ages, because we don't know.
0: See, that's what we miss with, like, texting. We miss the inflection of voice. So we just think you're saying a Dark Ages dog. But that's the Dark Ages dog. You know what I'm talking?
1: That's what happens when you don't use punctuation. If you put a comma in there, it's the Dark Ages comma dog. I probably would have.
0: No, Dark Ages dog does sound like a cool podcast, though. I mean, I'll listen to that.
1: By the way, Gage Schoenberger, a regular on the P1, who is Isaac's brother. Yes. We never hear from Isaac anymore.
0: It's true. I haven't heard that name in a while.
1: But we hear from Gage all the time. And Gage says, by the way, he had a baby yesterday.
0: Hey, congrats.
1: He had a baby girl.
0: Welcome to the insanity.
1: Being a parent. I'm not sure Gage was meant to be a parent. But
0: I still am trying to figure out if I am.
1: We'll see.
0: I don't know yet.
1: We'll see how that works out for you, Gage.
0: Good luck.
1: Hi, boys from the future. How are you? Peace.
0: All right, man. See, we got the Dark Ages dog happen up in here, man. So
1: the oldest tree in the world is nearly 5,000 years old. Oh, so maybe, okay, see? maybe through tree rings we can debunk this whole theory of missing time.
0: Well, Lisa from Cedar Rapids says, BS, there are trees that are not only hundreds of years old, there are a few thousand years old in Australia.
1: Okay.
0: The Aussies, man.
1: Brandon, Rory Clemens, Rusty, have you never heard of the Dark Ages? See, if you throw a few more words in there, it's easier to understand.
0: I can't really understand unless you put dog at the end of it.
1: Go to Wikipedia, sir, and look up the Dark Ages.
0: The most reliable area for information is Wikipedia, where everyone can edit it anytime that they
1: want. Gage said the birth was last Wednesday, not yesterday. Isaac is getting married this Saturday. Congratulations, Isaac!
0: It's all about the sacks and the babies, man, going on over here.
1: Well, how is it, Gage, that the post was yesterday with everybody commenting on it? Is the first time you posted about this yesterday? Is that what happened?
0: Probably.
1: You were waiting?
0: When the baby pops out, man, I'll tell you, all of a sudden your whole world just goes, crap. Yeah. Not like, oh, I love this baby so much. There's a comedian out there that Katie showed me yesterday. I forget his name. Not Jamie Kennedy.
1: Kennedy's old.
0: Yeah, that's an older guy. This is a newer guy. Okay. He just said, love my son, hated the baby. I'm like,
1: love my son, hated the baby.
0: Yes.
1: See, I would go the other way around.
0: Yeah.
1: I would say, love the baby, hate my son. No, they become bastards. They do.
0: They do.
1: There's no way around it.
0: Oh, my gosh.
1: There's a certain amount of time when your children are just bastards and you don't like them.
0: There was a moment at dinner last night, actually, where we were all sitting at the table, and I said, Lily just goes, is it another school day tomorrow? I'm like, yeah, another school day tomorrow. And she goes, damn it. I'm like, and I laughed. And you can't, because they will say, like, well, dad laughs, I'm going to keep saying it. But she's like, well, you say it all the time. I'm like, do as I say, not as I do.
1: Not as I do, of course.
0: Don't say that. God. Could have been worse, I guess.
1: When my twinnie was having his difficult teenage years with mom.
0: Sure.
1: She used to look at him, and she would point that finger, and she would say, I love you, but right now I do not like you. And she would just put it on the table.
0: Yeah, just lay out there. I mean, tell them how you truly feel, essentially. Like, I'm going to strangle you. It's going to happen, but I can't.
1: There are certain times when you're not likable. You're lovable, but not likable.
0: Again, love the kids, hate the baby.
1: Right.
0: 420 today, though.
1: Love the sin, hate the sinners. Is that how it goes?
0: Yeah, I think that is. I don't remember who said that.
1: No, you don't love the sin. You love the sinner. You hate the sin.
0: Hate the sin, yeah.
1: I think that's how it goes.
0: Love a good dad,
1: boy. Connor O'Brien, trees get old when they get cut down.
0: I mean, I guess you find out pretty quick at that point, don't you?
1: Yes, we waited a week till we got out of the hospital to make the post. Okay. Yeah,
0: good go.
1: So,
0: keep it private to yourself. That's good. I can respect that. Yeah. Well, 420 today, I was scrolling through Facebook, and all of a sudden I said, did you know that Cher's son... The Allman Brothers' son.
1: No. Greg Allman.
0: Greg Allman. Whatever. Is that one of the Allman Brothers?
1: Yes.
0: Okay.
1: But he wasn't the son of both of them. Only one spermatozoa
0: made it to
1: Cher's egg.
0: All right. Well, if you believe in love, they created a child. Yeah, that's the weird thing about Cher, right? Cher has generational known. I obviously knew her from I Believe in Love, but of course she started with Babe. I got you, babe.
1: Didn't we do the Beavis and Butthead version once?
0: Oh, we might have.
1: I think we have. And it was excellent. I love the Beavis and Butthead version.
0: Well, Cher's son had a band, and it was signed on by Jonathan Davis from Korn way back in the day.
1: See, of me, you, and Brian, and Matt, out back, you're the only one that didn't know all about this. You were treating it like this momentous...
0: I knew nothing. I knew it was Cher's son.
1: We all remember when this happened.
0: Oh, my gosh.
1: It was not a good moment in music history. No. Or was it?
0: No.
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3: Oh, happy 30 years to one of my favorite game consoles of all time, Nintendo 64.
4: You still celebrate the birthdays of game consoles?
3: Well, according to Facebook, it said it was 30 years ago. And I remember that day 30 years ago. 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And they're in Independence, by the way. So go check them out.
4: We love them. I owned the Sega Genesis. Didn't really get too involved with it. But the one I totally got involved with... Help me with this. It had flat paddles with buttons you pushed, like those bubble buttons.
3: Oh, yeah. If it was flat, it was either Intellivision or ColecoVision.
4: It was Intellivision.
3: Yeah.
4: We loved it, and we loved the stupid games on it.
3: Mm-hmm.
4: There was a game like Risk you could play on it.
3: That was called Utopia.
4: And we played Utopia. We'd have Utopia parties.
3: Oh, man, what a good time.
4: That was just a great console that we played a lot.
3: Made by Mattel and advertised by George Plimpton.
4: That's right. I remember those
3: George
4: ads.
3: Plimpton. I think Atari baseball doesn't look like real baseball, but Intellivision does.
4: Not really.
3: George Plimpton. Yeah.
4: For the time, maybe it did. 80, 81, 82,
3: I would say, around 81, 82 was somewhere, because it was the only one that really kind of competed with Atari at the time, and then Coleco tried to do their thing, and it's like, there's too much here. It's too much. And again, I say we go back to it. It was a little cheaper back then. Can't believe, why is an Xbox $900? Anyway, the band called Dead Z. Remember Dead Z, Russ?
4: No.
3: Well, they were signed by Jonathan Davis, promoted by Fred Durst, and the lead singer, Cher's son.
4: Do you know the year? No. I always ask you.
3: 98, 99, somewhere around there.
4: That feels about right.
3: Yeah.
4: I didn't know Jonathan Davis had anything to do with it.
3: Yeah, he's the one that discovered them. And then,
4: wasn't that before
3: tried.
4: Korn? When did Korn first come out?
3: Korn really hit around. Korn's first album was 94. And then didn't really hit until Follow the Leader in 97.
4: Okay, so this is around the time Korn was popping.
3: Oh, yeah.
4: And Korn was a pun. That was a pun. Thank you very much. Thank you. I'll be here all night.
3: Got you all covered here. Well, Dead Z, they didn't really go very far, but they had one song that kind of stuck around in early Rock 108 days. I guess we played it.
4: Because it was in the system.
3: It was in the system.
4: So let us know if you remember this.
3: The Key to Gramercy Park. That's what it's called. 319-234-5369 on the text line. Send a message to Rusty Jock on Facebook.
4: He comes from Greg Allman and Cher.
3: Mm-hmm.
4: That's an amazing pedigree,
3: you'd think,
4: of musical heritage. Does it follow? I don't know.

0: Well, Dedsy may not be around anymore, but Elijah Blue Almond still is, and he's been arrested twice in this past year. On Rock 108.
1: Has he really? Yeah. Do you have the crimes?
0: Yeah, he was, what do you see? He got arrested at an incident in St. Paul's School in Concord, New Hampshire. Two counts of simple assault, one count of criminal trespass, and one count of criminal threatening. Then he was released and then arrested again for breaking into a residence in Windham, New Hampshire. I don't know if he's doing out very good for him.
1: Okay, I don't know what he's doing in New Hampshire. Good God. There's no town called Concord, New Hampshire, by the way.
0: As what is it called then?
1: Concord.
0: Concord?
1: Nah, there you go. Nah, Concord, like, New Hampshire. Like you conquer the West.
0: Now I know.
1: Concord, New Hampshire.
0: It's like Worcester, you know?
1: Worcester.
0: Worcester.
1: It was horrible. It really was.
0: That's why I didn't really go very far.
1: Did you see any redeeming musical quality in that?
0: No, I mean, it tried to be orgy without being orgy.
1: That's interesting.
0: Yeah.
1: Okay, I get that. Rick J. Peterson, not a bad song. Band ever took off due to Elijah Blue's drug issues.
0: And apparently still
1: continue. That'll get you every time. Yeah. Dozer Steve in Maine. One more plant and I'm done snipping. He's been snipping for like 2 weeks.
0: Jeez.
1: How much do you grow up there?
0: I mean, I don't want to know what you do down south, man.
1: Dozer Steve continues saying, I don't remember the song. I didn't miss anything. It's okay, but not rotation worthy. What do you do with the snippings? I think you use the snippings and the stuff you are left, the stuff you're left over with. What do you do with that, Dozer Steve?
0: It's like when you process a pig, like, you know, you got to keep everything, right?
1: Well, you can make like soup from the bones of a pig,
0: that's
1: right?
0: That's true, yeah.
1: Can you make soup from what's left over after you snip your buds?
0: From a delicious plant? I think you can. It'd be called hemp infused at that
1: there
0: point.
1: There you go. Yeah. Okay. She Reed DeBrower. Mm-hmm. I'm going to have to say this is only a 2 out of 10. The synth didn't mesh well with the vocals or the guitar. Yeah. And I think the bass sounded like a bass drop fart.
0: Yeah, and there was a time...
1: They liked the fart noises on the bass.
0: A little bit guitar, because I was really into guitar around like mid-2000s. There was an effect called Big Muff, funnily enough. And
1: Big Muff?
0: Yeah, Big Muff.
1: Okay.
0: And it would make your bass or guitar or whatever have that sound to it.
1: Interesting.
0: Yeah, I remember looking at him like, Big Muff.
1: So was that to amplify the... techno sound or the grungy definitely. Sound?
0: Yeah, yeah. Okay. What's his face? Head from... Korn used it a lot.
1: Okay.
0: In his early records.
1: Connor O'Brien, Connor OB. That was Booty Hole.
0: Booty Hole.
1: Is that good or bad?
0: Well, considering that that's probably an endearing term, I'm going to go with, yeah, it was great.
1: That means you liked it?
0: No. I think it sucked.
1: Oh, okay.
0: But I like Booty Hole.
1: It's funny. I mean, you're right. There are some people that are into Booty Hole.
0: I mean, yeah.
1: Brandon Rory, 4 out of 5. I dig the orgy vibe, but not really rotation worthy.
0: Mm-hmm.
1: I think I would agree with Brendan on that, Brandon. So does Gramercy Park have anything to do with the Gramercy riffs from the Warriors movie? This sounds like the redneck Limp Bizkit.
0: Well, I mean, it was around that time, right?
1: And then he sent me a picture of my Intellivision. That's exactly it.
0: Oh, the gold inlays, a little bit of wood paneling.
1: God, oh, my God, yes. That was a fun game.
0: Yeah.
1: Judgy John, it sounds like Orgy trying to cover some random 80s synth rock song. Don't hate it, but I'd never request it. I think I'm okay with the musical side of it.
0: Yeah.
1: And I think that's what John's focusing on. Sure. But I think his vocals were just trash.
0: Yeah, they're unproduced and just kind of like...
1: Definitely a Nepo baby that got zero talent from his parents, but had the resources to at least try.
0: Yeah. Gave a shot.
1: That's a fair comment, Sean. 2.1 Fs.
0: All right.
1: Reggie Rikes. Yes, yes, this was an iconic song when I played video games. Pretty sure this was like ATV Off-Road Fury video game on PlayStation 2.
0: Man, it's funny how people go back to that game for the music.
1: Really?
0: Never played it, but I know a lot of people like talking about it.
1: So that was a video game song.
0: I had no idea.
1: Maybe that's why it's in the system.
0: I knew it was on Family Values Tour when that was cool.
1: Really?
0: Yeah.
1: Chipshot Cletus approves for that reason only.
0: All right.
1: Steve Miller, I snip buds. The rest will go into the garden for mulch.
0: Oh, all right. Yeah, a little natural, a little bit of the compost.
1: All right, that makes sense. Tony Reader Writer, I'm glad I missed the days when that was the sound of choice. I would kind of agree with you. Ray Tellin, there's no telling what Ray Tellin's going to say from Tellin Farms.
0: All right.
1: Definitely remember this from ATV Off-Road Fury 2.
0: Good God. I don't even intentionally choose it because it's video game wow. related.
1: And I'm just going to make a plea. I'm a little disappointed, A, at the lack of comments I'm getting. What's happened to my friends? Where are they? What are they doing? Number one. Number two, I'm very disappointed that nobody's engaging with Chaos for a Cause.
0: Yeah, really. What the heck? Where's Tom?
1: Yeah, Tom said he was coming. Yeah. Usually by this time, and maybe it's because Tom hasn't kicked it off yet, but usually by this time, we have people begging us to take their money as donations to feed people who in a very, this is an off year for a lot of people who maybe need the help more this year than ever to have a nice Thanksgiving. Mm-hmm. And that's what we try and do along with the Iowa Giving Crew.
0: Yeah.
1: It is the foundational charity of the Iowa Giving Crew. It's the first thing they ever did. Now they've branched off into all kinds of stuff and they've become a fantastic Eastern Iowa charity.
0: Yeah. Started as one and now they're like all over the place.
1: Yeah. But once again, we will tell you that if you want to be a mega donor, and boy, this year more than ever do we need donors, we can drop the price.
0: To start it up, is what you're saying?
1: To start it up.
0: Start me up.
1: $500 to $350.
0: Yeah, right. That's a pretty good deal. How about that? They give you a nice percentage
1: 75% off.
0: So if you want to start it, you know, because while everyone else is raising prices, we're lowering prices over here.
1: There you go.
0: Look at that. Yeah, see? So if you want to be your first, if you want to be one of the first donors, $350, come on in. It donates 100% to the Iowa Giving Crew, and you get to play any damn song you want.
1: 100%. Usually Ned and I take a vig on this kind of stuff.
0: And why do you think I'm able to afford nice things?
1: Yeah, no, not now.
0: From Goodwill.
1: So email Ned at rock108.com or Russ at rock108.com. Go ahead. What do you got?
0: Text line wise, Scruffy D says, I had that album and they toured with Korn when I saw them in Cedar Rapids. That's fun. Damon Washington from Washington, Iowa. It's got a real orgy feel. Hey, there you go. TJ Harrison, I effing love Cher. Didn't know she offspringed. Grower, maybe, though. 2.5.
1: Didn't know she offspringed?
0: No, she offspringed, all right.
1: She had two boys.
0: Yeah, two boys, and then had a lot of work to make it look like she didn't have two boys. So,
1: Wait a minute. Tom the Farmer is listening today.
0: Hey.
1: I totally remember the song. It was a lot better back in the day. I question the things I like to see young Tom.
0: We all do, man.
1: He was a very questionable person. Oh, you were always Mr. Perfect.
0: Mm-hmm.
1: Married his high school sweetheart. I don't believe in any of those things when Tom says them.
0: Kyle from Waverly. For some reason, I like it. Russell from Morley. Oh, my gosh. I know this song. This was on PS2 ATV game. One of the songs of the song. Great song. Have a good day, everyone. Kevin Trenton. This is one of the lamest songs I ever heard. They basically talked through the entire thing with a really weird beat. It almost sounded like they had auto-tune. I don't think auto-tune was a thing yet, but they did have pitch correction. Meg Brink from Alcater. Let me see. Where did she? I lost her. Where did you go? Oh, A-plus song. She's digging some of the Dead Z on that one. Brinkster Dudes has the orgy vibe. Like it. Landfill Lee. This sucks. Caught it this time. Unfortunately. Papa Pete. I don't remember the song, but not bad. It gives me Devo vibes. Dirty Dave from Waterloo. Hell yeah. One of my absolute favorites from back in the day. It's on my playlist on my phone with Edema and Soil and Power Man 5000 and Tantric. That is exactly who would be on that playlist if you were to pick all them.
1: Wow, that was good.
0: Man, Amber Kleffish says, not for me. Just not for me.
1: By the way, Tom had a final message.
0: Oh, he did? Okay.
1: I'm coming in Friday. Take my money.
0: Oh, Friday it is. The one to kick it all off. Okay. Well, we'll get you penned in. And if anyone wants to follow up after Tom, well, the doors are open for you. Just
1: remember
0: let us know.
1: The epic song he brought in?
0: Oh, man, which one? Was it Tiny Tim?
1: Loving you is easy because you're beautiful.
0: I can't do it.
1: Epic 420.
0: So you're saying that he's probably going to bring in Cher to balance out the Cherness, essentially.
1: I have no idea what he's going to bring in, and that's part of the surprise.
0: That is part of the surprise. Well, we'll get that going on Friday, man. So
1: any song you want. If you donate, you can sit at these golden mic. These crappy microphones.
0: Bought from Goodwill.
1: You can sit in front of these microphones and play whatever song you want.
0: Anything, man. Anything. It's all about the children, and we'll break format for you to please the children. What am I
1: what
0: saying?
1: Children.
0: No, I was thinking 24-hour live stream.
1: Okay.
0: The Iowa Giving
1: Don't
0: Crew.
1: Don't confuse the charity.
0: Got it. All right. Iowa Giving Crew, Operation Give Birds. Make it happen. Sound good, Russ?
1: See ya.
0: Dead Z on Facebook. Go check it out.

0: Okay, yeah, Linkin Park and Rock All Night. Sorry, whoa. You said you wanted to go on air.
1: Are you okay?
0: Nope. I'm falling apart over here. Holy crap.
1: Yes, I have to take back everything I said.
0: Why? What'd you say?
1: Because I got lots of comments. It's not showing them to me the way it used to.
0: Mm.
1: So it used to be I would hold my phone and all the new comments would come in and I'd see them come in and I would read them.
0: Yeah.
1: Now, as I'm reading comments, there's another tab that lights up that says unread.
0: Oh. I'm going to go to my phone and do the same thing. I'm kind of curious.
1: And if I click on the unread tab, I have all these comments that people sent in from Steve Hyatt, from Jason Dean Morris, from Michael Dennis, from Mike Scheel. Monica, the Steelers girl, she commented.
0: Yeah, look at that. You click on, there's all unread and groups.
1: Yeah, that wasn't there before, I'm pretty sure.
0: Facebook, man, you got to calm down, all right? I can't keep up with everything. It's like changing where your grocery store, where all your favorite things are. It's like,
1: yeah.
0: I know, I go to this one because I know where all the soup is. And then all of a sudden they change it all up and you're like, son of a bitch, what am I supposed to do here?
1: And it says no soup for you.
0: No soup for you.
1: So sorry. And I imagine this has been happening for, you know, a while now. Because when I get home at night, I have all these messages that weren't read on the 420. I'm like, how is that possible? All these people came in after the 420? Yeah. No.
0: No, yeah, no. We got so Facebook has to inform the neighborhood when they change.
1: So, okay. But I'm going to take a little bit of responsibility for this and say I should have been able to figure that out.

0: 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Throwing some AC/DC for you, too, while we're at it. And it's...
1: I was probably a little bit like you. There was a lot of talk about the COVID-19 vaccines. I didn't know what to believe. And I tell you, everyone has an opinion. 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

0: Five Finger Death Punch, their newest one, Nails in the Coffin on Rock 108. Hey, it's Ned. Stick around. I've got some STP and Godsmack coming in next. Plus, fresh nerdy notes with Ned, too.
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3: 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Or what about an astronaut?
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6: I started going cold turkey. 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
2: It's about 75 out right now, mostly cloudy skies. Tomorrow, high of 71, and chance, well, not even a chance, but guaranteed rain tomorrow.

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9: 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That feels good. That feels good. 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

0: 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Hey, it's Ned. Stick around, man. I got some Nirvana, Buck Cherry, and more coming your way next on Rock 108.
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2: 75 out right now, mostly cloudy skies. Tomorrow going to be high 71, rain throughout all day.

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Hey, it's Ned. 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Hard Drive XL with Lou Brutus is the next. 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Hey, I will see you tomorrow, though. Hard Drive XL with Lou Brutus is the next. See

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